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2: 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And man, we've got a great show this weekend. Colby Cooper, he's at Kane's Ballroom this Saturday. Aaron Watson's playing at Sugar Creek on June 5th. Carrie Underwood's at Windstar June 12th. Chris Young's at Hard Rock June 25th. 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
3: I was all but 22, I think, at the time. 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
2: 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And man, we've got a great show this weekend. Colby Cooper, he's at Kane's Ballroom this Saturday. Aaron Watson's playing at Sugar Creek on June 5th. Carrie Underwood's at Windstar June 12th. Chris Young's at Hard Rock June 25th. And the colossal show coming to Paycom, we got Jason Aldean and Chase Matthew on July 24th.
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3: 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Colby Cooper, he's at Kane's Ballroom this Saturday. 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
2: 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And man, we've got a great show this weekend. Colby Cooper, he's at Kane's Ballroom this Saturday. Aaron Watson's playing at Sugar Creek on June 5th. Carrie Underwood's at Windstar June 12th. Chris Young's at Hard Rock June 25th. 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
3: 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Colby Cooper, he's at Kane's Ballroom this Saturday. 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Carrie Underwood's at Windstar June 12th. 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
5: Wednesday morning, May 26th, let's do it the Wake with Jake Show. We're down a person. I think Jesse had too much thunder watching and vibing last night, so she won't be with us.
6: You say vibing?
5: Imbibing.
6: Imbibing.
5: Imbibing.
7: What does that mean?
6: Josh didn't know.
7: Imbibing?
5: Yeah, look it up.
7: Okay.
6: Does that start with an I or an E?
5: I.
6: Okay.
5: Imbibe.
7: Imbibing.
6: What a great start.
5: All right. Wednesday Weird. A startup based in China, I really wanted Jesse here for this, has launched a new wearable device for pets that claims to translate animal emotions into human speech with close to 95% accuracy.
6: Whoa. That's a bunch of bull.
5: I kind of agree with you on that. So far, 10,000 people have purchased this, $118.
7: That's not terribly priced.
5: Not bad.
7: $100.
6: Well, it is if it doesn't work.
7: Well, they said 95% accuracy.
6: But how do you know it's accurate?
7: That's a good point.
6: Thank you.
7: How are you going to know?
6: Thank you.
5: Yeah, the company hasn't released any scientific studies proving the device actually works. And I can imagine if you could get this for your outside dogs, what they would say to you.
6: Go ahead, Kevin. What do you think they'd say?
5: If only I had a gun.
6: Oh,
7: God.
6: To shoot who?
5: You.
6: Oh.
5: All right. Ask Elise about this. Elise, Josh's wife, who works at Target.
7: That's right.
5: Rolling out a fleet of new reimagined shopping carts.
7: Ooh,
5: she talked about this?
7: She hasn't.
5: Doing this nationwide, so she'll talk about it soon. The new carts are the Series 3 APC model.
6: Oh, okay. Yeah, I remember the APCD.
5: And they boast smoother maneuverability and ergonomic handles. Ergonomic. What is that?
7: Ergonomic?
5: Yeah.
7: It's like it's good for like your hands.
5: Oh, it's like supple.
7: They make mouses and keyboards that have the same.
6: Well, no, it's like
7: the curved keyboard.
6: I saw the picture had it like where you're not up top. You have your hands down on the side like you're in a and some sort of World War II gunner.
7: Oh.
6: That's what it made me think of.
7: Wow.
5: A deeper, more comfortable, secure child seat.
6: Oh, nice.
5: Increased basket space for bulk goods.
6: Oh.
5: Have you ever done that before? You have to go get another basket because you got too much stuff?
7: I haven't, no.
6: That's too much stuff.
7: Oh, that's a lot of stuff.
5: I've done it. Large cup holders for anything from snacks to Starbucks to sippy cups.
7: Yeah, I like that.
5: And a modern design with durability and sustainability in mind. I don't even have any idea what that means.
6: Around the homeless community is saying yes. Sorry. No.
7: Owen.P. Coming up on air and on the new Jake and
5: In the meantime at Walmart, it's clunkety-clunk, clunkety-clunk. Clunkety-clunk.
7: They can copy, right? A little bit. Target has really good carts. Walmart does not.
5: No.
6: Walmart just wants you to shop from home.
7: They do, don't they?
6: They don't care. Hey, you know where the shopping cart was invented?
7: No.
6: Right here in Oklahoma City.
5: Oh, yeah?
7: Really?
6: Or somewhere here in Oklahoma.
7: Oh.
6: Yeah. Hey, the highest paying jobs in America that also the chillest requirements of being. We'll talk about those coming up. Jordan Davis is turning that truck around.

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1: We're glad you're here for a Wednesday morning that feels like a Tuesday morning. It's funny how that works when you don't have a Monday. You know what I'm saying? Jobs of lazy people that actually make good money. I'll tell you about it. Like a country singer. Here's Morgan Wallen.

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1: Text Kev right now, K-E-V, to 405-231-5253. You know why I'm having them text Kev?
2: I don't.
1: Because it's also known as OL, and we're giving them tickets to OL 60.
2: Wow.
1: Get it?
2: Wow. Are you trying to make an old joke?
1: Just text Kev right now to 405-231-5253. Thank you, and good luck.
2: Jesse's not here for the encouragement of you defaming Kevin.
1: Yeah, I know. God. I got to step in.
2: Hey, turns out some of the highest-paying jobs in America are also some of the chillest. You know what that means when I say chillest?
1: It's the most like low-key?
2: Lazy.
1: Oh, okay. Yeah, sure.
2: There's a Reddit thread talking about lazy jobs that somehow pull in some big money. Some people talked about an overnight IT worker making as much as six figures being at some big company overnight just in case something breaks.
3: I can see it.
1: Oh, my God.
2: I mean, just to be the guy there or girl
1: just
2: waiting
1: in case
2: for a red light to blink and fix it. Go back to playing solitaire.
3: Trying to keep that company from getting hacked.
2: Yes. Oil refinery operators earn $200,000 while mostly monitoring the system.
1: Just looking at it.
2: Now, see, that seems like it's, you know, very much necessary for a human to still do. But the more of these I read of lazy, big-paying jobs, it makes me think they better be careful because in the age of AI and everything, their jobs may be in jeopardy.
3: So you're telling me someone down at Wynnewood in that big refinery down there is making $200,000 a year just watching the gauges?
2: Well, you better hope someone's watching them.
3: They're banking in Wynnewood if they're making a couple hundred.
2: It's probably one of those deals where the price just kept going up the more people were like, hey, they need us real bad.
3: Go.
2: They need us real bad. We might as well. A cruise ship lecturer? I don't even know what that is. They make upwards of like $90,000.
3: Like a TED Talk for a cruise ship?
2: I guess.
1: That's what it sounds like.
2: Lecturer. And some guy claims he makes $500,000 a year as a hedge fund programmer writing pretty basic reports, he said. I don't even know what that means.
1: $500,000.
2: That's an AI thing.
3: I was
2: getting ready.
3: Say,
2: you could write a report. He probably uses AI to write his report.
1: He probably does.
2: And a construction project manager said he makes $300,000 a year while only doing about 3 hours of real work a day.
3: Can we circle back to the cruise ship lecturer?
2: Yeah,
3: if
2: lecturer.
3: You were to give a lecture this afternoon on the cruise ship at 3 o'clock, poop deck, what would you lecture about?
2: This is an easy question, Kevin.
3: Uh-huh.
2: I would give you the best technique for a food buffet.
3: Oh, nice.
1: Would you?
3: I would give you the best techniques for getting a perfect tan.
2: Gotta have that tanning bell. That's right.
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2: 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Jake Worthington stepping away for a while. 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Also, Tucker Wetmore on his desires to have a family. It's on the way, 93.3.
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2: 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You know, he was in town with this guy, Luke Combs, not too long ago. Why is he all of a sudden putting a hold on his entire career? We'll deliberate on that coming up with Country Music News for a Wednesday at 93.3.

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2: I don't know if you're looking at me or not. You probably smile like that all the time. I don't mean to bother.

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1: Country music news on a Wednesday. On a Wednesday that feels like Tuesday.
2: Wednesday, though.
1: You know why?
2: Because
1: we and a lot of people weren't around on Monday.
2: Oh, yeah.
1: Memorial.
2: It was a holiday.
1: Yeah. Yeah. But some people did have to work.
3: I mean, these four-day work weeks are great. Jessie made it into a three.
2: Yeah, she did, didn't she?
3: Way to go, Jessie.
1: Who knows? She may hang in there and make it a two-day.
3: That's a possibility.
1: By golly. It's been 12 years since Jake Worthington was runner-up on The Voice. Apparently, those years have presented some unexpected challenges because he just announced on his Instagram that he's taking a break from music, one that he's calling a temporary break. He says, "I live a life as my heroes did." That was the first line. But that life gotten a hold of me, he said. "I love my family, my friends, and my fans too much to let it take over me. I need to take some time to work on myself for my wife and daughter. I promise I will come back even better. God bless country music." Jake Worthington taking a temporary break, although we don't know how long that might mean.
3: See, this proves you just never really know what's going on with folks, because I had a chance to visit with him for about 10 minutes before the Luke Combs show. And I think I told you guys when I came back that Monday, I was like, I could spend an hour with that guy.
2: Yeah,
3: you love talking to him. He was great.
1: Was he drinking a lot?
3: No, we were just standing there, and I don't think he had anything. I mean, but who knows what he did before or after.
1: Do you think that this is some sort of rehab thing where he's getting himself checked in? Is that, that's what it looks like when he says the first line of his deal is, "I live a life as my heroes did."
4: Yeah, and I feel like he's probably seeing that that life isn't that isn't so pretty, right? He's probably seeing a little bit of the darker side of, oh, man. Yeah. Being on the road away from his wife and kid or kids.
3: I was going to say, it could be that's tough. Or like you're saying, just the pace of the road for these guys can be really grueling.
4: Yeah.
1: So like nonstop.
4: Yeah.
1: Going and going and going. Yeah, that kind of wears on maybe your mental health as well. So hope, you know, he gets the help he needs or the rest he needs, whatever it might be. His daughter is two. She'll be two
4: coming
1: up in October.
4: Too.
1: Yeah.
3: Well, if you want to find him at home, it's in Caddo, Oklahoma. That's where he lives.
4: Oh,
1: well.
4: Caddo.
3: Yeah.
1: Okay.
3: Down by Durant.
1: Durant, Caddo. Tucker Wetmore, you know, he likes that brunette he's looking for, and he hopes that down the road that he finds someone special to have kids with someday. He wants to build that family. He also said, "I'd say I'd prepare for when that day comes because I know what to do and what not to do because of his experience having a mother and sister."
3: Okay.
4: So he knows what to do and what not to do.
1: Yeah, careful there, buddy.
4: Okay.
3: Yeah, no kidding. Yeah, thinking he's ready?
4: I don't think he is.
1: Just because of who he was raised around.
3: Well, he's got five blondes lined up ready to go.
1: I don't like him. Finally, Ella Langley told Rolling Stone magazine that she fell in love with Stevie Nicks' voice when she first heard her mother listening to those albums.
3: Yeah.
1: Isn't it funny? Because now we have artists who they don't talk about growing up listening to. They say growing up listening to my parents' records.
3: There you go.
1: Is where they find their biggest inspiration. That's your country music news.
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15: 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Prettiest girl I'd ever seen. Look at her, man, look at me.

Can high school sweethearts make it work long distance? That's the question coming up. Take It or Leave It from Lillian in Norman. She needs some help, so we'll try to help her out. Coming up on the Wake with Jake show, it is 93.3 with some Dierks Bentley on Now.

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2: Take it or leave it, we're going to Lillian in Norman. Lily for short, but Lillian is her name. Lillian wrote in, I said, I just graduated from high school and I'm confused about my relationship. My boyfriend and I have been dating for 2.5 years and we're going to 2 different colleges in the fall. Some of my friends say that I should end the relationship and take full advantage of everything college has to offer. My other group of friends say that I shouldn't break up with them and should do my best to make a long-distance relationship work because we've invested so much into each other. I'm not sure which road to take. What would you do if you were me? There are pros and cons to both. Lillian and Norman.
3: Hey, Lillian, I'd like you to quiet the voices of either group of friends and do what you feel like your heart's leading you to do. Don't listen to either one of them.
4: Yeah.
5: But, you know, Lillian is just, not just, but she did just graduate high school, and it's very young to be making big decisions like that.
2: Of keeping a relationship or not?
5: Or to, you know, think that they have built something when really high school, it's like, you know, you still got a lot of building left to do there.
3: Well, you still got the summertime.
5: Still got the summertime.
2: That's true.
3: How about first semester it?
5: Just try out the first semester. Yeah.
2: Try your first semester.
3: Yeah, and then, you know, month in, if he's texting or, you know, you're texting going, oh, I don't know. I found Jimmy, and he's a whole lot more interesting.
5: I will say it's probably going to be difficult to work out. I think that's just, if you're wanting me to predict what could happen, that's my perspective.
3: Well, how far away, though?
2: That's what I was going to ask. Is it like Texas to Oklahoma? Like you can drive there on the weekend?
5: Or is it Stillwater and Norman?
2: What's the Stillwater and Norman, maybe, yeah. Because if you can make it work and see each other maybe every once in a while,
5: yeah.
2: I think you could probably make it work. But if it's you're going East Coast and you're staying here, that's tough.
3: I'm having a hard time you're arguing against that because you were high school sweethearts.
5: We were. Yeah, but there wasn't, I mean, I guess there was some time away when I went to Tennessee, but I mean... And we came back together and broke up for a little bit and worked our way to where we get back together after that. So maybe that could happen here. Maybe they do take a break.
2: Yeah.
5: And it goes from there.
2: You stayed together while you were in Nashville, though? No?
5: Yeah.
2: You did.
5: And then when I came back, we broke up for a time while being in the same vicinity.
2: Was it easy, though, Nashville to here, to keep that relationship going?
5: I mean, it becomes long distance.

0: wasn't a problem for me anyway.
1: Kind of okay.
0: I wasn't, you know, gallivanting around, but who knows?
1: Yeah.
0: When people go to college, that's kind of what they do.
1: You start
0: just
1: looking.
0: Assuming that's what they do.
1: Yeah, yeah. You start looking.
0: Yeah.
1: Huh.
2: What's our final advice?
0: I like what you said. First semester.
1: Yeah. I think you stick it out first semester. See what happens.
0: At least you tried.
1: Yeah.
0: A couple weeks in, it's like, yeah.
1: Ooh.
0: I don't know.
1: Yeah, this not going
0: to
1: work.
0: It's
1: then.
0: Hard to do this, so mm-hmm. We'll see.
1: Good luck, Lillian.
0: Thanks for listening.
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1: Well, usually it's Wellness Wednesday on the way, but Jesse's not here. 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
0: Coming up. A bunch of fried food
1: on
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0: Al Dean. 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
1: Well, Wellness Wednesday is usually what happens at 7 o'clock, but Jesse's not here.
2: No, what are we going to do?
1: Well, I think I can get us unwell pretty good.
2: Oh, I like it.
1: So, Unwellness Wednesday is coming up.
2: I like this
1: on the Wake with Jake show. Lanny Wilson now.

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4: With Kevin, Jesse, Owen, and Josh.
5: On Wellness Wednesday. I love it. We're getting unwell today.
6: Well, because Jessie's not here.
5: She's not here to get us well. So I figured if there's anybody that can get us unwell, I think it's me. So let me try. Because I think that everywhere you look, and you're getting a lot of advice from people that are saying you wake up at 4 a.m. or you drink these shakes that are going to make you feel better. And it's just stupid.
6: Okay,
5: so today,
6: stop.
5: I'm giving you three ways to absolutely just coast. Just put it in cruise control.
7: Love it.
5: You're going to get through your day.
7: Preach,
5: okay?
7: Baby.
5: Step one. Yeah, or the first way. Ignore one email challenge, okay? Mental health professionals are talking about boundaries, but today's boundary is just one email.
6: What?
5: It's not an important one. You just respond to one. You let the others just be there. You'll respond to them tomorrow.
6: Mm. Wait, so get that?
5: Just respond to one email.
7: This got bad really quick.
5: Why? Why? Just respond to one email. What? Leave the rest for tomorrow. You could do it.
7: What if I sent you five really important emails?
6: Yeah, Josh.
5: But you know what you marked them with? You marked them with gently reminder. So you can just gently remind me tomorrow, okay?
7: Yeah. Wait, you can just gently head towards the door.
5: No, quit it, quit it.
6: What the heck is this? Is awful
5: advice. Number two is some beverage-based happiness.
6: Okay.
5: Studies are showing that people associate comfort drinks with reduced stress.
7: Yeah.
5: So whether it's iced coffee or maybe a sweet tea or maybe Route 44 Dr. Pepper from Sonic.
7: Yeah. Blah,
5: today's goal is simple. Just find a drink that makes your brain go,
6: okay.
5: You know?
6: Okay. And as you say it incorrectly,
5: it makes your brain.
6: You brain.
5: Your brain. So you know when you take a sip of Dr. Pepper?
6: Yeah.
5: And you just feel something? Yeah.
6: That's right.
5: I just want you to feel that today. And the last one
6: what
5: I got for you.
6: What an enabler you are.
5: I am. Is the do less walk. Okay. Fitness culture saying that every walk needs steps and pace goals and heart rate zones. I say no.
6: What?
5: Take a slow walk with no purpose. You just look around.
6: Okay.
5: You judge some lawns maybe and you just wave at nobody. And it's just your reminder that if your Apple Watch gets disappointed, you're just doing Unwellness Wednesday correctly. That's my advice for you today.
7: That is fantastic.
6: Okay, and you know what? I feel like Jesse just found her way out of a bit.
5: No.
6: I like Unwellness Wednesday.
5: No, I don't think you do that much.
6: Do opposite.
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5: I want to know how different are your kids coming up, because there's a viral TikTok going around of this guy saying his kids are pretty different. So we'll talk about it for you guys at least. Coming up, Wake with Jake Show, it's 93.3.

0: Ella Langley. She was in Texas.
1: What do you got there, Josh? You're gonna bring us a little something?
2: Yeah. Well, I don't have kids, but you guys do. Uh-huh. And there's a video that I saw on TikTok that made me think of you guys. How different are your kids? Coming up on 93.3.

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3: Except it's spelled O-L-E.
2: Yeah.
4: Oh.
3: Olay.
2: Is there a, yeah, that's Olay60.
3: There's
2: O-L-E-60.
3: There we go.
2: 405-231. Jake, 405-231-5253. Your chance to be a winner is now.
3: Nice. I got a question for you guys, but first I want to play this TikTok clip of this parent talking about his kids and just how different they are.
2: Okay.
3: So I'm going to play that for you real quick.
5: How different are my two girls? Well, my 10-year-old is this emotional, caring young lady. If she was walking down the street and she saw a building on fire, she would not hesitate for a second to run into that building and rescue every person and animal. And then my 5-year-old is the one who set the building on fire.
3: Now, when I saw this TikTok, I thought about your kids, Owen, because Gideon, Gat, they're 1 and 2, I feel like are pretty different. And Gatlin, I could see being maybe a little bit more rebellious.
2: You know, they say the joke is about the second born that they're pretty well, you know, kind of nutso or a little more either artistic or just kind of wild. And it's proven with Gatlin. He can be that way. But then I'm kind of curious to see as the 3 and 4 develop, that we're seeing a lot of kind of on his own tendencies with Griffin, kind of does his own thing, but he's funny and kind of has his own personality for sure. Yeah. They're all very different.
3: Yeah.
2: So, yeah, if the headline to this is a viral thought that all your kids are very, very different, that's very, very true, right, Kevin? Hmm.
4: Yeah, I mean, I don't know why this has gone viral that your kids are different.
3: It's a revelation, isn't it, Kev?
4: Not really.
3: Your kids are different, though, no?
4: Yeah,
3: Chloe and Connor? So
4: my son, as a child, his motor was always running and Chloe's wasn't. But then when they got to teenage years...
2: What do you mean?
4: I mean, Connor was always just...
3: He was just everywhere.
4: Everywhere, little boy. Into everything. But then when they got to be teenagers, it was just the opposite.
2: Chloe's
4: motor was always running and Connor kind of chilled out a little bit.
2: Yeah.
3: Huh.
2: I wonder if that's kind of a boy-girl thing.
4: I don't know.
2: What about your sisters? Are they all very uniquely different?
3: Yeah, but I feel like it's more, with more kids, I feel like it's very obvious that, they're going to be different, right? The chances are that they're going to be different. But yeah, with four sisters, they're similar in ways, like their mannerisms and stuff, but personality, no, they're pretty different.
4: So as a parent, do you approach your kids and how you treat them differently because of their different personalities?
2: Yeah, absolutely. I think, we find different ways to... Gatlin can be sensitive at the same time with discipline, so we got to be a little easygoing versus Gideon being the firstborn can kind of be more stubborn, hard-headed about certain things, and so we got to be a little more strategic. Where, you know, I know not everyone's in for spanking, but where spanking works for one of them, it may not work for another, and it's kind of true between the two of them.
3: They'll just, like, laugh it off or what?
2: Yeah, sometimes. Yeah, Gideon will sometimes just, like, slough it off afterwards. No big deal. And then Gatlin will, he'll take just the thought of it very seriously. Like, that has worked well on him.
3: Yeah.
4: My dad never spanked me because I could always make him laugh before he...
2: Really?
4: Yeah. Once I told him I was going to turn him into DHS and it humored him. True story.
2: Yeah, man, you should've.
4: My mom had no problem.
2: She had no problem spanking you?
4: No, and I deserved every one of them.
3: Yeah, that's good.
2: It's just fun to see the difference, though.
3: Uh-huh.
2: The
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2: Ooh, Wednesday turns into teaching Josh a simple old country song.
4: What are we doing?
2: I think we're going to go way back.
4: Way back?
2: So far back, we may not be able to replay the song.
4: Oh, wow.
3: What?
2: A little tiger by the tail. Let's talk about it coming up.
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0: Brazil. She had me at Heads, Carolina.
1: I love when we teach Josh a simple old country song.
2: What are we
1: doing? We're going back. We're going way back. Maybe too far back. But everyone knows this one from Buck Owens. It's coming up. 93.3 and John Morgan.

0: Wednesday to Wednesday. We like to teach Josh simple old country songs on Wednesdays. Coming up ahead of our Thunder chat about last night's game, we have to focus up and give you a new song to learn, Josh. That's right. Howdy.
1: Howdy. What are we doing today?
0: Well, this was your idea, Kevin.
1: Yeah, I was really sad, too, because when I told Josh we're doing a Buck Owens song, he thought Buck Owens is a place to have breakfast, kind of like Shoney's.
2: It's not, though.
0: It's not. This is a place of Bakersfield, California, where the sound was unique and the wine was full, and that was Buck Owens.
1: I don't know what the last line meant, but
0: sure. The sound was unique.
1: Yes, it was.
0: And there was an old saying, got a tiger by the tail.
1: Uh-huh.
0: And that's the song that was written way back when. And unfortunately,
2: when are we talking?
0: I mean, 60s?
2: Oh, my gosh.
1: Late 60s, early 70s.
2: Okay.
0: And that's why we will change the programming a little bit today. We'll do our version. But we don't want to necessarily confuse people too bad, so we're not going to play the original version.
1: Okay. Although it's only like 2 minutes long.
0: So. I mean, come on.
2: Oh, it's short.
0: Do you think we...
1: We'll play it.
0: Okay, we'll play it.
2: Wow.
0: Go get it from the deep vault.
2: I'll go get it right now.
0: Where I stop singing, you fill in the words of this iconic Bakersfield sound man, Buck Owens.
2: Okay.
0: I've got a tiger by the tail. It's
2: really hairy.
0: Plain to see.
2: Okay.
0: I won't be much when you get through with
2: me.
0: Yes, sir.
2: Oh, yeah.
0: Well, I'm losing weight and turning mighty
2: green.
0: Pale. Got a rhyme.
2: Oh.
0: Looks like I got a tiger by
2: the tail.
0: Yes, sir.
2: Well, I
0: thought the day I met you, you were meek
2: and good looking
0: as a lamb.
2: What?
0: Just the kind to fit my dreams in.
2: Me thought of. Me and me thought
0: changing
2: of.
0: Language is bland.
2: Okay.
0: Now the pace we're living takes the wind
2: by the horns
0: from my sail. And
2: terrible.
0: It looks like I got a
2: tiger by the tail.
0: That's right.
2: Okay.
0: I got a tiger by the tail. It's
2: looking good.
0: Plain to see. Stop it. It won't get much when you get through
2: Tennessee
0: with me.
1: Oh, that's a good line, though.
0: Losing weight and turning mighty
2: fine.
0: Pale. Looks like I got
2: a tiger by the tail.
0: That's right. Well, every night you drag me where the bright lights
2: don't shine
0: are found.
2: Oh.
0: There ain't no way to ever
2: cross my mind.
0: Slow you down. I'm about as helpless as a leaf in a
2: basket.
0: What? A leaf in a gale.
2: A gale?
0: Looks like I got
2: a tiger by the tail.
0: Yeah, I got a
2: tiger by the tail.
0: It's plain to see.
2: It's plain to see.
1: Oh, yeah.
0: I won't be much when you get
2: back to me.
0: Through with me.
1: Through with me.
0: Well, I'm losing weight and turning
2: into somebody else.
0: Mighty pale. Come on. It looks like I got a tiger by the tail.
2: Yeah.
0: It looks like I got a
2: tiger by the tail.
0: Maybe we should play the original.
2: I think so.
0: That really needs some help where I didn't have.
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0: Aldean. Girl like you.
1: That Thunder game last night was woo, maybe. We're going to talk about it, right? Can we talk about it coming
2: up? Let's
1: talk
2: about it.
1: Yeah, I love that. And next game is Thursday, my birthday.
2: Oh, that's right.
1: So they better get the win on that day. That's coming up.
2: Dub.
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0: Jake Show.
1: Well, well, well. Yeah, can we finally talk about this dang Thunder game last night?
2: Let's do it.
1: Gosh, might as well. I just love a Game 5 victory, guys.
2: Wait a second. You texted. Who doesn't love
1: Thank
2: it?
1: Thank you.
2: You texted, I don't know, second quarter, uh-huh. and said in the group text, I need a Thunder win like I need air.
1: Yeah.
3: Yeah, come on, Josh.
1: I needed that, guys.
2: Josh.
1: I needed that.
2: I mean, the city needed a win, but air? No, yeah, that's
1: like
2: a little extreme.
1: Like I need air. It's similar it's, to the same fashion.
3: So what would you have done if we lost? Would you not come in?
1: I would have been texting Kevin and said, hey, Kev, I'm not feeling too good today.
3: No.
2: Weak. You got to get more mature than that, Josh.
3: So can I, you know, I'm not much qualified like you guys are qualified to talk about basketball in general, but from observing last night, am I right in thinking that the Spurs have one game plan, and that

0: is surrounded by Wimby. Mm. And if he's not clicking and working, then they don't have much of a game plan. We, on the other side, have a little couple of three options out there.
1: Yeah, I mean, our bench is, I think, the difference in the series.
2: Definitely, yeah.
1: I mean, I'll tell you this right now. Owen and I were talking politics before we turned on the mics and talking about the primaries. Listen, Mike Mazie and Charles McCall and Cindy Munson and whoever else is running for governor and Chip Keating. Goofy ads right now.
0: Yeah.
1: Alex Caruso for governor.
2: Yeah! Oh!
1: Upside down headband campaign.
2: Throw his name in the bin.
1: Let's go!
0: Is his headband always upside down?
1: Yeah, he did that. They said last night as a tribute when he played for the Lakers to Rajon Rondo.
2: Really?
1: Yeah.
2: I didn't catch that.
1: I didn't really understand why, but yes, they showed it how he always wears it upside down.
2: Wow. Good for him. But he's amazing, though.
1: He is. Well,
2: I love Caruso.
1: You didn't say that after game
2: four. I didn't.
1: But he is a gamer.
2: He is a gamer.
0: Well, he came out that game one and scored his record high playoffs in the 31 points or
1: game,
0: so.
1: Game four, he had 0 points.
2: Yeah, game four was no bueno. No bueno.
0: So what do we got to do tomorrow night in San Antonio, Josh?
2: The away games are so tough because it's just a different a different feel. San Antonio came into OKC last night and just thought, this doesn't feel right.
1: Hate to say it. We're coming back to Oklahoma City Saturday.
2: I think so, too.
0: I think we end it tomorrow night.
1: I hope you're right.
2: I prefer it.
1: Yeah.
2: My heart would prefer it.
0: We've done it before. We won in San Antonio pretty handedly, and I know they're going to be juiced up and jazzed tight.
1: I'll tell you this. I did take exception. I don't know if you heard during the broadcast. Reggie Miller.
2: Oh, here we go.
1: Knicks have to be the favorite. What are you talking about, Reggie Miller?
0: I hate Reggie.
2: I really do.
1: I mean, we're the reigning NBA champs.
2: Yeah.
1: And the West is definitely better than the East.
2: Definitely.
1: Reggie.
2: Better. Yeah, yeah.
1: Come on.
2: And the Thunder and Spurs, the way they're playing right now against each other, I don't think the Knicks have played against anyone that level in the Eastern.
0: Yeah, he literally said, whoever comes out, Oklahoma City or Spurs, the Knicks are going to be favored in the finals. What?
2: Yeah, I don't get that.
0: I bet if we make it to the finals against the Knicks, we'll be sweeping.
1: Can I make one final observation?
2: Yeah.
1: Shai Gilgeous-Alexander is a great role model for how to handle life. Let me tell you why. Because he doesn't ride the emotions. He goes through the process. He does the work, and he shows up every day, regardless of what happens.
2: Yeah, that's
1: a great
2: point.
1: And I love watching him play because he doesn't get too high, too low.
2: Yeah.
1: And they ask him after the game last night.
0: Yes, yes, yes, that's what I was going to say.
1: Yeah, did he have a good game?
0: No, she says, when are you going to say you had a good game?
1: I'll let you know, basically.
0: He goes, when I have a good game.
2: I love that answer. That answer is so good.
0: And that's the difference in our superstars. Wimby's a little bit of a basket. Is he like 24 years old?
2: He's young.
0: He's a kid.
2: Probably 22, 23.
0: Right? And
2: he's
0: you've
2: young.
0: Got a little bit more experience, as crazy as it sounds to say as an Oklahoma City fan, because we still feel like a young team.
2: Yeah.
0: We do have that playoff experience. Mm-hmm.
2: And even after that game where he was playing with his son, Aries, like he's a dad first.
1: Yeah, yeah.
2: And which I love that. He's just playing with him on the court after playing a 40-minute basketball game.
0: One more thing about SGA. Did you see, like, in the final 2 minutes or so into the game, we clearly had it in the bag, they were doing a close-up on him, and he was just staring. Like, if you had just joined the game and you didn't know the score, you would have thought we were losing.
2: Oh, really?
0: By the way, he was just kind of staring off into the court. I don't know if he was focusing on...
2: Locked in, maybe?
0: Locked in on continuing to take... Because he knows. Yeah. It's not over yet.
2: Yep. You got to win, you gotta win one more.
3: A lot of work.
2: You got to win
1: 7:30 tomorrow night, San Antonio. Lock in, Thunder fans. Lock in.
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3: Yeah,
1: blue cones.

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2: 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The Wake with Jake Show. Kevin, Jesse, Owen, and Josh.
3: We're going to roll Wyman in here to the studio in about 10 minutes. Now, it's,
4: is he not walking this week?
3: I don't. No, he's just rolling in. Like, he's strolling.
4: Oh, strolling and rolling.
3: Come on,
4: he's rolling
3: in. I wouldn't say that about our friend Wyman. Wednesday morning, it's Kevin and Owen and Josh. Jesse has the morning off. Let's find out what caught our ear.
5: Hey. What caught my ear? I'll go first, because I had a little bit of an extended weekend, and I had a conversation.
3: Yes, you did.
5: If I did. But me and Elise had a conversation. If you could have a three-day weekend, would you rather it be Friday, Saturday, Sunday, or Saturday, Sunday, Monday?
3: Mm-hmm.
5: I say Saturday, Sunday, Monday.
3: Do you?
5: Only because Monday gets a bad rap.
3: Mm-mm.
5: So then if it's part of the weekend, then it's good again.
4: I would want Friday, Saturday, Sunday.
5: You would?
4: Because I feel like I'm behind. Without Monday, I feel like I'm behind.
5: Monday sets it.
4: Yeah.
3: I would normally be with Owen, but I got to tell you, yesterday felt like just talk about rolling in, like a stroll in the park.
4: Tuesday did?
3: It did. It just felt easy breezy.
5: Yeah.
4: That's a great topic, though, because I'm for sure, you got to have Monday to get your week started right. And then by Friday, if you've done your week well, there's nothing to do. You've done it.
3: Well, whenever we get to Fantasyland, we'll decide whether or not we're going to take Friday.
5: There. I'll be waiting.
6: We're there.
3: Monday. Some people might argue Wednesday.
5: Oh.
4: What? No.
5: Wait, what? In the middle of the week?
4: No.
5: No, no, no.
3: Pace yourself. I know some dentists that take Wednesdays off.
5: Really?
3: Yeah, yeah.
4: What a torture to their employees.
3: Why?
5: Why is that?
3: They get off, too.
4: Oh, yeah, look fine. Then go back to work. You got two Mondays, then.
3: Well, speaking of work, here's what caught my ear. The New York Post claims some Gen Zers and millennials are burned out in corporate America and are looking to stop working for a while as part of adult gap years or mini retirements.
4: No. What
5: taking
4: the heck?
5: Taking gap years and work.
3: You can check it out on TikTok, hashtag adult gap.
4: This is your generation, Josh.
5: It is my generation. I don't.
4: Who can afford to do this?
5: I was wondering the same thing. I don't know if anyone, at least right now, would be able to just take a year off. Like, because gap year is usually like school.
4: Right.
5: You're probably still living with your parents, like college-wise, right? But no, you're living on your own, taking a gap year. That's crazy.
3: Listen, I'm 5 weeks away from doing this thing for 40 years.
5: Whoa.
3: 40
4: really?
3: Years. So don't talk to me about a gap year.
5: You never
3: when
5: took
3: you've
5: a
3: been
5: gap
3: doing it three.
4: Yeah.
5: You never took a gap year, Kev?
3: No.
4: Well, wouldn't you say it is probably good to focus on actually taking your time, your vacation time, more regularly than maybe you did in years past, that you would encourage that behavior?
3: The problem with that is you don't have as much vacation when you're early in your tenure.
4: That's right. Yeah. What if companies started offering more up front? Like, instead of, you know, the four weeks or whatever it is, here's six or eight right out of the gate.
3: Well, good luck.
4: Well, come out here. I'm going to find some wood to knock on, because I want to knock on wood. However, I saw that for the month of May 2026, we have had zero tornadoes in Oklahoma.
5: Wow. Yeah, you better knock on wood, though.
4: That's been the cool rain we're going to see this week. I say cool rain because it doesn't come with too much severity from what I've seen. This will be the first time since like 2004, so a long time ago, since we hadn't had any naders in Oklahoma.
3: Everyone's happy except Mike and David and Damon.
5: That's right.
4: They do get excited.
3: They do.
4: They do.
5: Don't they?
4: Yeah. Don't they?
5: Don't they?
2: Coming up on air and on the new Jake app.
4: We're going to have our good friend join us.
5: Oh, yeah.
4: Because the Belmont Cove Senior Living Assisted Living Tour bus is here.
5: I see it.
4: And Wyman is stepping off right about now. He's going to come say hi. Right now, it's Hudson Westbrook, 93.3 JKF.

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1: And so I'll just wait here until it's time to go.
2: You'll get one more song.
3: Yeah. Okay. One more song.
2: You want to introduce this song?
1: Okay.
2: Did you see it right there?
1: Here's Hudson Westbrook.
2: No, we just played.
1: Oh.

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2: 405-231-5253, text 60. So you can go see Ole 60 in November when you text in right now the word 60. Or you can just type the numbers as well. 405-231-5253. Good luck.
3: Now, speaking of Ole, how about Ole? Oh. What was it? 88 the other day that you hit?
4: What is it, Kevin?
3: Well, we're giving away tickets to Ole 60, but I think you hit the Ole. Like, was it 88 we celebrated your birthday a few weeks ago?
4: You did. You remembered my birthday.
3: Yeah, special to see you every week. Wyman from
4: I turned 88 just a couple of weeks
3: That's
4: ago.
3: That's special. That's special.
4: And I wanted to say good morning to all of you guys.
2: Good morning, Wyman.
4: Out there. There's a fewer less school buses out there.
3: Yes, for sure.
4: There's not as many people going to school.
3: Don't have to slow down to 25 anymore, do you? Just zoom right on through. Well, at least the bus does.
4: Yeah. I drive the school zone everywhere I go.
3: Oh, you do?
4: Although I haven't driven in about 7 years.
3: Right. Yeah. Oh. I mean, I'm thinking you're on that bus and you see the school zone right now. You say, gun it, Terry!
4: That's funny. That's funny. You should say Terry. Uh-huh. His name is Paul.
3: Oh.
4: But it did get me kind of reminiscing about when I was in my mid-60s to about 75.
3: Yeah.
4: Right after I retired, I volunteered down there at Broadmoor Elementary.
2: Wow.
4: As a crossing guard.
3: Nice.
4: And I was doing a little research, and I think one of the children that I helped cross as crossing guard was this little fella right there.
3: What? Oh, yeah?
2: You said in 1960?
4: No, I was between about 65.
2: Oh, between
4: years
2: your ages
4: old.
2: Of 60 and 75. It might have been me then.
4: It's been 10 years ago.
2: Yeah.
4: 25. And I think I might have remembered a little whippersnapper.
2: Oh.
4: That looked just like you.
2: Well, that might have been me.
4: But
2: really?
4: Instead of not having hair on his head and having hair on his chin, this feller had hair on his head. And no hair on it.
2: Yeah, that's right. Well, yeah, because I was in elementary school. Yeah.
4: Do you think you remember me from then?
2: I'm sorry, but no, I don't remember the crossing guards that were at Broadmoor.
4: I would wear a reflective vest.
2: Oh, okay, yeah.
4: And I'd hold a stop sign.
2: Yeah, we had a lot of those people. There were a lot of crossing guards there at Broadmoor.
3: Would you twirl it occasionally or just hold it steady?
4: Every now and then, I'd hold it like I was picking a banjo.
3: Oh, nice.
2: Picking a what?
4: A banjo. You know, little
3: banjo,
4: little four string, five string.
2: Oh, banjo. Okay,
4: Got it in there.
2: Nice.
4: I've been dating a new girl.
2: Oh,
4: at
2: what?
4: The home, little Paula.
2: Paula.
4: She's a little younger than me. She's 83. And
3: robbing the cradle, are you?
4: Well, I'll tell you what. You know, Laura Lane was only about a year younger than me.
3: Oh, yeah?
4: Still had her acrobatics about her when she passed.
3: I don't know what that means.
2: Her acrobatics?
4: Well, anyway.
2: What? Okay,
4: well, I just wanted to take this opportunity to ask Paula to the Belmont Cove Senior Living Formal. That's happening on Friday.
2: What?
4: And I know they're listening.
2: They're listening back in the
4: in
2: you're,
4: bus.
2: Yeah, they can hear you. Yeah.
4: And so, Paula, if you would like to go with me, Wyman, to the Belmont Cove Senior Living Formal, I'll put in my new pair of breeches and take you on a little date.
3: What do you think would be on heavy rotation there at the formal, like music-wise?
4: We are good fans of Chubby Checkers.
3: Okay, nice.
4: Little Miles Davis.
3: Right.
4: And occasionally, we do like Ella Langley.
2: Oh, do you? Really? Belmont Cove likes Ella Langley.
4: Yes, it's good. Anyway.
2: That's awesome.
4: I better go on to the bus now and see what she said.
2: Yeah, okay. You better.
3: Okay. Good luck.
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2: Well, Family Feud is here. It's just Kevin and Owen here, so it'll be.
3: Wyman would want to stick around, and he can play with Owen as well. Quorum?
2: Yeah, we can do that.
4: Quorum?
2: Yeah, do you know what that means, Wyman?
4: Okay.
2: Yeah, okay. Yeah, it's coming up. Family Feud on the way. 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
1: Well, I believe that Wyman's going to stick around for some Family Feud. Right, Ralph? Right, Wyman? It's a tongue twister when you got an R word in front of it.
2: Megan Maroney.
1: Megan Maroney's on now. Yeah, yeah. It's a long intro. You got anything to tell the listeners, the Jake listeners right now?
2: I'm looking for some new sunscreen.
1: Oh.
2: To wear on my... Do you guys have a good recommendation?
1: Yeah, okay. I'll tell you a story in a little bit. Okay. On the way, Family Feud.

0: Megan Maroney, Beautiful Things.
1: The Wake with Jake Show. It's Family Feud. Here's your host, Josh Harvey.
2: Wow. I missed Family Feud, and I'm here, your host, Josh Harvey, and I'm here to host with Kevin, Owen, and Wyman today, and I love that we've got all three of you, since Jesse's out. We'll see how we do today, Family Feud, with the first question. We'll start with you, Owen.
3: Okay.
2: All right. Name a reason you might take your child out of a movie.
3: They're crying.
2: Huh. Yeah, that's good. They're crying during the movie. That's good.
3: Yeah.
2: Kevin. Over to you. Name another reason you might take your child out of a movie.
4: You discovered the scenes are wildly inappropriate.
2: Inappropriate scenes is on there. Good job. Wyman.
3: Yeah.
2: Family Feud. Give me a reason you might take your child out of a movie.
3: We went down there to the drive-in show.
2: Oh, yeah?
3: When I, you know, we never...
2: You see Sheep Detective?
3: We never had kids, but me and Laureline... We halfway raised our nephew.
2: Okay.
3: And when we took him years ago down there to Winchester.
2: Yep, that's right.
3: He got sick.
2: Oh.
3: So we had to take him out. Oh. So that's what I'm
2: saying. That's your answer?
3: The kid got sick.
2: Okay.
4: Wow.
2: They got sick is on there. Good job.
4: Good job, Wyman. Hey,
2: good job.
4: Wyman, typically, we just give an answer. We don't give a context story behind the answer.
3: Oh, okay.
2: Next time, see if you just give an answer next time.
3: Well, when I played this game before, and we'd take a little time to get to know each other.
2: Okay.
3: But I guess you're saying you don't need that.
4: I'd love to get to know you deeper.
3: Okay.
4: Yeah.
2: We're back to you, Owen.
4: You smell like deep heat when you come in.
3: He does, doesn't he? He does. Yes.
2: Owen, yes? Give me another reason you might take your child out of a movie.
3: He said inappropriate scenes, cussing, sick. They want more snacks?
2: No, not on there. Sorry.
3: How many more are on there?
2: There's two more answers on the board.
3: Okay.
2: Kevo.
4: How about got to change their diaper?
2: Dirty diaper is on there. Good job.
3: Yeah.
2: Wyman, there's one more answer on the board.
3: Oh.
2: Name another reason you might take your child out of a movie.
3: Yeah, they didn't like the picture.
2: The what?
3: They didn't like the picture.
2: The picture?
4: The movie.
2: Oh, the movie. They just didn't like it?
3: The picture show.
2: Okay, yeah.
4: No,
2: that wasn't on there. Sorry. There's too much talking, I guess, was on there.
3: Huh?
2: Too many distractions, I guess. I don't know. That's
3: okay.
2: A weird one.
3: Yeah.
2: Kevin, we'll start with you for the next one. What kind of things might people lie about at their high school reunions?
4: How much money they make.
2: Mm-hmm. Money's number one answer. Good job. Wyman, what kind of things might people lie about at their high school reunion?
3: I graduated in about 1954.
2: Wow.
3: And we lied. Seymour Huffington. He always told people that he had, you know, relations with Cynthia Dunboot. And we all knew that wasn't. So I think people tell little lies about who they've been relations with.
2: Well, good job, Wyman, because marital status is on there.
3: Okay,
2: so, yeah, who they're with.
3: See there.
2: Good job. Owen, what kind of things might people lie about at their high school reunion?
3: You know, you said money.
4: Money, yeah.
2: Money.
3: Their marital,
2: Wyman said marital status. Yeah.
3: Status. Maybe they're where their season tickets are in the Thunder.
2: Kevin. Well, I don't know that answer. What kind of things might people lie about at their high school reunion?
4: Their career.
2: Mm-hmm.
3: Yeah.
2: And what they're doing for work. Good job. Back to you, Wyman. There's still two more answers on the board.
3: How many kids they got?
2: Wyman is really good at Family Feud.
3: Now I watch it every day.
2: You do.
3: 3 o'clock.
2: Right. You know I'm related to Steve Harvey? Long distance relative.
3: You don't say.
2: Yeah, I do. Owen, what kind of things might people lie about at their high school reunion?
3: How many, but the vacations they've been on and stuff they plan on.
2: No, sorry, Owen. You're not doing too good. Kev, two strikes, one more answer. You got to be careful.
3: Send it home.
4: I'm going to say their achievements in high school, like accomplishments in high school. But make those up.
2: Grades?
3: But yeah.
2: Is that, yeah. They're still talking about that, I guess. Huh. Thank you, Wyman, for joining us.
3: Okay, I'm going to get back on the bus.
2: Yeah. And let us know next week if Paula responded to your formal invitation.
3: I'm coming for you, Paula.
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5: Yeah!
4: GOTV tells Jennifer Aniston's the final letter to Matthew Perry is going to be auctioned off. Let's go around the horn and bring what Jesse was going to bring. The first story.
5: Okay.
4: That letter, apparently, that Aniston wrote to Matthew Perry, is going to try to raise money now. We don't know to where or to whom, or no one knows what's in the letter, but apparently she wrote one, and it's going to be auctioned off.
5: Wow.
4: How about that?
5: I don't know how much money that could raise. Probably a lot, though.
4: Probably a lot,
5: a secret little thing. Taylor Swift tells USA Today that she and Travis Kelce are arguing over which one of them is more famous.
4: Okay.
5: She said, quote, "I tell him all the time that he's more famous because of the Super Bowls, but he counters with he could never sell out stadiums like I do.
4: As one guy, yeah.
5: He says he's only famous because of his team while I'm famous all by myself."
4: I would agree with that.
5: You would agree that she's more famous?
4: Yes.
5: Okay.
4: No-brainer. I don't think that they're having this argument, though.
5: You don't think they are?
4: No.
5: Why not?
4: No.
5: Because that's just a weird argument to have?
6: I don't know, though. Did you see her? They were courtside at the Cavs game, and he asked for a piece of gum. She kind of rolled her eyes.
5: And her reaction to him chugging a beer, I don't think she liked
4: him chugging that. The clip of the gum thing went on, and she just kind of gave it to him, acted like an annoyed sister.
5: Uh-huh.
4: And then he puts it in, a couple seconds later, she's like, "Oh, hey, look at this, da-da-da-da." You know, and then she was back to being bubbly.
5: Huh.
4: What's the third story that she was going to bring, Kevin?
6: Huh. Oh, am I helping?
5: Yeah, we're going around the horn, Kev.
4: He didn't listen to what you said. While we were on air.
6: Complex Magazine says the Mike Tyson-Floyd Mayweather exhibition boxing match has been pushed back until the fall.
4: Oh.
5: Hmm.
6: It may take place in the Congo.
4: Oh.
5: Wow.
6: The fight had to be postponed because Mike injured his hand during training, suffering from a mild sprain. They're both too old to be fighting.
4: Instead of reflecting on that story, can we give Kevin a round of applause for reading that without his glasses?
5: Yeah. Good job, Kevin.
4: He did that squinty squinty.
5: Good job.
4: Good boy.
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1: Carrie Underwood, commercial free. Wake with Jake. She's been a little quiet with single releases. She is playing Windstar World Casino here in a few weeks. 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
1: up. It's 9 o'clock in Oklahoma. The credo of Jake. Jake's an Okie, born and bred. Cherishes his independence. Calls it like he sees it. He's there for his neighbors. Because he knows if you don't have community, you don't have much. Work hard, play hard, love hard. 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The latest generation of storytellers. Because the stories are what make it country. 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
1: Shane saw a dude post a picture of someone finding someone else wearing his shirt.
2: Oh.
1: He said, find this man. He gets free tickets to any show he wants. It's kind of funny.
2: And he's doing it, hopefully.
1: Yeah, I guess so.

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1: Dan and Shay, say so.
2: That song about suicide prevention and mental health awareness. Ben Vaughn, who was a friend of Dan and Shay and also a titan in the Nashville music industry.
3: Yeah.
2: Precipitated by his story. 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
1: We got country music news before 10 o'clock. Jake Worthington says he's going to take a step away for a little bit. We'll talk about maybe why that is. Kevin, I want you to write down these lyrics as you hear them.
2: Okay.
1: Be heard.

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With a staggering number of jackpots, our players are turning spins into wins. Lucky Star Casino, the biggest jackpots and limitless promotions are closer than you think.

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1: Country music news on a Wednesday. On a Wednesday that feels like Tuesday.
2: Wednesday, though.
1: You know why?
2: Because
1: we, a lot of people, weren't around on Monday.
2: Oh, yeah.
1: Memorial.
2: It was a holiday.
1: Yeah. Yeah. But some people didn't have to work.
3: I mean, these four-day work weeks are great. Jesse made it into a three.
2: Yeah, she did, didn't she?
3: Way to go, Jesse.
1: Who knows? She may hang in there and make it a two-day.
3: That's a possibility.
1: By golly. It's been 12 years since Jake Worthington was runner-up on The Voice. Apparently, those years have presented some unexpected challenges because he just announced on his Instagram that he's taking a break from music, one that he's calling a temporary break. He says, "I live a life as my heroes did." That was the first line. But that life gotten a hold of me, he said. "I love my family, my friends, and my fans too much to let it take over me. I need to take some time to work on myself for my wife and daughter. I promise I will come back even better. God bless country music." Jake Worthington taking a temporary break, although we don't know how long that might mean.
3: See, this proves you just never really know what's going on with folks, because I had a chance to visit with him for about 10 minutes before the Luke Combs show. And I think I told you guys when I came back that Monday, I was like, I could spend an hour with that guy.
2: Yeah, you love talking to him.
3: He was great.
1: Was he drinking a lot?
3: No, we were just standing there, and I don't think he had anything. I mean, but who knows what he did before or after.
1: Do you think that this is some sort of rehab thing where he's getting himself checked in? That's what it looks like when he says the first line of his deal is, "I live a life as my heroes did."
2: Yeah, and I feel like he's probably seeing that life isn't so pretty, right? He's probably seeing a little bit of the darker side of, oh, man. Yeah. Being on the road away from his wife and kids.
3: I was going to say, it could be tough. Or like you're saying, just the pace of the road for these guys can be really grueling.
2: Yeah.
1: So like nonstop. Going and going and going. Yeah, that kind of wears on maybe your mental health as well. So, hope he gets the help he needs or the rest he needs, whatever it might be. His daughter is two. She'll be two coming up in October. Yeah.
3: Well, if you want to find him at home, it's in Caddo, Oklahoma. That's where he lives.
2: Oh,
1: well.
2: Caddo?
3: Yeah.
1: Okay.
3: Down by Durant.
1: Durant, Caddo. Tucker Wetmore, he likes that brunette he's looking for, and he hopes that down the road that he finds someone special to have kids with someday. He wants to build that family. He also said, "I'd say I'd prepare for when that day comes because I know what to do and what not to do because of his experience having a mother and sister."
3: Okay.
2: So he knows what to do and what not to do.
1: Yeah, careful there, buddy.
2: Okay.
3: Yeah, no kidding. Yeah, thinking he's ready?
2: I don't think he is.
1: Just because of who he was raised around.
3: Well, he's got five blondes lined up ready to go.
1: I don't like him. Finally, Ella Langley told Rolling Stone magazine that she fell in love with Stevie Nicks' voice when she first heard her mother listening to those albums.
3: Yeah.
1: Isn't it funny? Because now we have artists who they don't talk about growing up listening to. They say growing up listening to my parents' records.
3: There you go.
1: Is where they find their biggest inspiration. That's your country music news.
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0: I'm not okay.
1: It will be okay, I promise. It's Jesse here on 93.3. Welcome to your Wednesday, your midday. I'll be here with you till 2, and then you play with Autumn this afternoon. Yeah, she'll come out and play. 4:30, flipping guess. She flips that country song backwards. If you know what it is, you win. It's 93.3.

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2: 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And man, we've got a great show this weekend. Colby Cooper, he's at Kane's Ballroom this Saturday. 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
1: 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Hey, it's Jesse here on Jake's Middays. I know I've said it before, but it's a good time, a good year. 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
4: This is an easy question, Kevin. I would give you the best technique for a food buffet.
2: Oh, nice.
5: Would you?
2: I would give you the best techniques for getting a perfect tan.
4: Gotta have that tanning belt.
6: Studies are showing that people associate comfort drinks with reduced stress.
2: Yeah.
6: So whether it's iced coffee or maybe a sweet tea or maybe Route 44 Dr. Pepper from Sonic.
2: Yeah.
6: Today's goal is simple. Just find a drink that makes you brain go,
4: okay.
6: You know?
4: And as you say it incorrectly.
6: Makes
4: just
6: your
4: makes
6: brain.
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6: your
4: go.
6: Brain. Your brain. 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
4: Yeah.
6: And you just feel something?
2: Yeah.
4: With that Monday, I feel like I'm behind.
6: Monday sets it.
4: Yeah.
2: I would normally be with Owen, but I got to tell you, yesterday felt like just talk about rolling in, like a stroll in the park.
4: Tuesday did?
2: It did. It just felt easy breezy.
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Yeah, it's been head in a bottle for my heart in a case. 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
1: 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Let's do this. 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
2: About 3.5 minutes away from some Ella Langley for your ears. Hey, it's Jesse here on Jake FM. And if you head over to any Atwoods location, they have a QR code that you can scan to win Ella Langley tickets. So, I guess I can drop by there and get my bird seed on the way home. Can't win, but it'll be there. You might see me there. 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
4: This is an easy question, Kevin. I would give you the best technique for a food buffet.
2: Oh, nice.
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4: Gotta have that tanning belt.
6: Studies are showing that people associate comfort drinks with reduced stress.
2: Yeah.
6: So whether it's iced coffee or maybe a sweet tea or maybe a Route 44 Dr. Pepper from Sonic.
2: Yeah.
6: Today's goal is simple. Just find a drink that makes you brain go,
4: okay.
6: You know?
4: And as you say it incorrectly, it
6: makes your brain.
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6: 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Your brain. 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
5: Yeah.
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4: Yeah.
2: I would normally be with Owen, but I got to tell you, yesterday felt like just talk about rolling in, like a stroll in the park.
4: Tuesday did?
2: It did. It just felt easy breezy.
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1: I know we have to get a little bit closer to the winter time to talk about Jingle Jam, but it'll be here before you know it. George Burge, shall we?

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1: It's High Noon in Oklahoma. The Credo of Jake. Jake's an Okie, born and bred. Cherishes his independence. Calls it like he sees it. He's there for his neighbors. 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The latest generation of storytellers. Because the stories are what make it country. 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
2: 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And man, we've got a great show this weekend. Colby Cooper, he's at Kane's Ballroom this Saturday. 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Carrie Underwood's at Windstar June 12th. 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
2: I would give you the best techniques for getting a perfect tan.
4: Gotta have that tanning belt.
6: Studies are showing that people associate comfort drinks with reduced stress.
2: Yeah.
6: So whether it's iced coffee or maybe a sweet tea or maybe a Route 44 Dr. Pepper from Sonic.
2: Yeah. Blah,
6: today's goal is simple. Just find the drink that makes you brain go,
4: Okay.
6: You know?
4: And as you say it incorrectly.
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4: You brain
6: your
4: go.
6: Brain. Your brain. So you know when you take a sip of Dr. Pepper?
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6: And you just feel something?
5: Yeah.
4: Without Monday, I feel like I'm behind.
6: Monday sets it.
4: Yeah.
2: I would normally be with Owen, but I got to tell you, yesterday felt like just talk about rolling in, like a stroll in the park.
3: Tuesday did?
2: It did. It just felt easy breezy.
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1: 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Here we go. There it is. It's 93.3, the new Ella Langley, Morgan Wallen collab. Top of the hour here on Jake.

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1: I guess she's already talking smack to Riley Green ahead of The Voice. I'm ready for this season for sure. It's 93.3. Can I just say this is all the people? Can I just say here is everybody? It's Hardy, Eric Church, Morgan Wallen, and Tim McGraw, and Jake.
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1: It's Jesse here on Jake. This afternoon, Autumn is going to be taking you in for the ride home. And at 4:30, she plays Flip and Guess Where. She turns a country song backwards, and if you can guess what it is, you win. And this time, it's tickets to see Old 60 at the Zoo Amp in October. So keep it here on Jake.

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4: Gotta have that tanning belt.
6: Studies are showing that people associate comfort drinks with reduced stress.
2: Yeah.
6: So whether it's iced coffee or maybe a sweet tea or maybe a Route 44 Dr. Pepper from the Sonic.
2: Yeah. Blah,
6: 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Just find a drink that makes your brain go,
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3: Tuesday did?
2: It did. It just felt easy breezy.
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couldn't have the toy till his nuggets were gone. 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

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Hey, it's Jesse here on 93.3. 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Lainey Wilson's on Jake.

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1: Well, you know what they say, good things take time, but great things happen all at once, and this next song on Jake is a bit of a mix of both. See, Kevin Powers, he had been toiling away in the studio trying to get this song right, but they were kind of lost when it came to the second verse. In comes Shaboozy, who actually owns the label that Kevin Powers is on, and he was like, actually, y'all mind if I hop on this? Freestyled the verse, and it was done in half an hour. And here it is, on Jake, with Move On.

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1: That's right, it's Autumn here from 93.3, keeping you in the know. And man, we've got a great show this weekend. Colby Cooper, he's at Kane's Ballroom this Saturday. Aaron Watson's playing at Sugar Creek on June 5th. Carrie Underwood's at Windstar June 12th. Chris Young's at Hard Rock June 25th. 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We got Jason Aldean and Chase Matthew on July 24th.
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1: You know, I about said happy Tuesday. Love a short week. You blink and we're already halfway through it. Up next, some Dustin Lynch on JK.

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1: Dude, shout out Thunder getting that big win last night against the Spurs, securing game 5. Hopefully, we can get game 6 tomorrow in San Antonio because, tell you what, I'm over this series, okay? These Spurs fans, they're driving me nuts, and all these people who became Spurs fans just because they don't want to see us win. Hey, they just hate us because they ain't us, all right? Billy's on Jake. People are crazy.

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2: You were to give a lecture this afternoon on the cruise ship at 3 o'clock, poop deck, what would you lecture about?
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2: Uh-huh.
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2: Oh, nice.
5: Would you?
2: I would give you the best techniques for getting a perfect tan.
4: Gotta have that tanning belt.
6: Studies are showing that people associate comfort drinks with reduced stress.
2: Yeah.
6: So whether it's iced coffee or maybe a sweet tea or maybe Route 44 Dr. Pepper from Sonic.
2: Yeah. Blah,
6: today's goal is simple. Just find a drink that makes you brain go,
4: Okay.
6: You know?
4: And as you say it incorrectly.
6: Makes
4: just
6: your
4: makes
6: brain.
4: You brain
6: your
4: go.
6: Brain. Your brain. So you know when you take a sip of Dr. Pepper?
4: Yeah.
6: And you just feel something?
2: Yeah.
4: Without Monday, I feel like I'm behind.
6: Monday sets it.
4: Yeah.
2: I would normally be with Owen, but I got to tell you, yesterday felt like just talk about rolling in, like a stroll in the park.
4: Tuesday did?
2: It did. It just felt easy breezy.
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1: Well, hey, coming up this afternoon, I'm going to flip a song backwards, and it could win you a free prize. Today, I'm giving away a pair of tickets to Ole 60. They're playing at the Zoo Amp, so tune in to win to my flipping guess at 4:30. I'm Jake.
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1: 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This song's coming from Missouri, Jacob Hackworth. He went from working on the railroad to working on guitar riffs. He's on Jake. What took you so long?

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1: Well, I hope you like rain, because we're going to be seeing quite a bit of it over the next few days. Mostly tonight and tomorrow. Friday's looking mostly dry with a chance of some strong storms in the evening. But once we get past that, seems like we're in the clear. For now, anyway. Jackson Dean's up next. I'm Jake. I ain't coming to your house.

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2: You were to give a lecture this afternoon on the cruise ship at 3 o'clock, poop deck, what would you lecture about?
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2: Uh-huh.
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5: Would you?
2: I would give you the best techniques for getting a perfect tan.
4: Gotta have that tanning belt.
6: Studies are showing that people associate comfort drinks with reduced stress.
2: Yeah.
6: So whether it's iced coffee or maybe a sweet tea or maybe Route 44 Dr. Pepper from Sonic.
2: Yeah.
6: Today's goal is simple. Just find a drink that makes you brain go,
4: okay.
6: You know?
4: And as you say it incorrectly.
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6: Brain. Your brain. 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
4: Yeah.
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2: Yeah.
4: Without Monday, I feel like I'm behind.
6: Monday sets it.
4: Yeah.
2: I would normally be with Owen, but I got to tell you, yesterday felt like just talk about rolling in, like a stroll in the park.
4: Tuesday did?
2: It did. It just felt easy breezy.
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93.3. Little throwback coming from Kacey Musgraves there. But man, I am so glad to have her back in the country world. Her new album, Middle of Nowhere, it's a banger. I like it. If you've got any faves that you want to hear, slide into our DMs at 93.3 JKFM.

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1: 93.3. Well, hey, tomorrow the Women's College World Series kicks off at Devon Park, but I'll say it, it feels kind of wrong not having either OU or OSU there. This is the first time the Sooners have missed the College World Series since 2015, mind you. They had a pretty tough loss to Mississippi State this past weekend. So let's see how it goes. Eight teams remain. Here's some Carrie. I'm Jake.

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1: I mean, that's what I'm saying. Let it rain. I love a string of rainy days, and it looks like I'm getting my wish. And if you're wishing for some free tickets, maybe to Old 60, maybe I'll make that wish come true. Tune in to win my flipping guest coming up in 6 minutes on Jake.

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1: It's Autumn's Flip and Guess. The song spins backward and you guess it and win.
2: Why, yes, it is that time. To Flip and Guess could take home a pair of tickets to Old 60. They're playing at the Zoo Amp here in a few months. So here we go. Hope you got that phone ready.

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4: This is an easy question, Kevin. I would give you the best technique for a food buffet.
2: Oh, nice.
5: Would you?
2: I would give you the best techniques for getting a perfect tan.
4: Gotta have that tanning belt.
6: Studies are showing that people associate comfort drinks with reduced stress.
2: Yeah.
6: So whether it's iced coffee or maybe a sweet tea or maybe Route 44 Dr. Pepper from Sonic.
2: Yeah.
6: Today's goal is simple. Just find the drink that makes you brain go,
4: Okay.
6: You know?
4: And as you say it incorrectly.
6: Makes
4: just
6: your
4: makes
6: brain.
4: You brain
6: your
4: go.
6: Brain. Your brain. So you know when you take a sip of Dr. Pepper?
4: Yeah.
6: And you just feel something?
4: Yeah. Without Monday, I feel like I'm behind.
6: Monday sets it.
4: Yeah.
2: I would normally be with Owen, but I got to tell you, yesterday felt like just talk about rolling in, like a stroll in the park.
3: Tuesday did?
2: It did. It just felt easy breezy.
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1: Well, it's Autumn here, kicking off this hour of Commercial Free Country on 93.3. And hey, I know for a lot of you kiddos, they are out for the summer, which means I'm sure by now they're already bouncing off the walls. So if you don't want them to stare at a screen the whole time, here's a couple ways that you can get them outside, all right? Reusable water balloons. Those exist, yes. Stop rockets, walkie-talkies, a bubble machine, really anything from Nerf, and, hello, sidewalk chalk, a tried and true fave. It keeps me preoccupied, at least. Tim McGraw's on Jake.

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1: It's 5 o'clock in Oklahoma. The Credo of Jake. Jake's an Okie, born and bred. Cherishes his independence. Calls it like he sees it. He's there for his neighbors. 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The latest generation of storytellers. Because the stories are what make it country. 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
1: It's Autumn here on 93.3. Been trying to follow all the Thunder news and stuff like that on social media during this playoff series, but wow, you grown men sure make it difficult. Whining. I've never seen anything like it from both sides, too, mind you. Have we thought about just ignoring the refs and seeing what happens? No? I should just shut up? Yeah. There's the problem. Zach Brown Band's on Jake.

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1: Flipping guest song of the day right there, coming from Mr. Vincent Mason with Wish You Well. 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
1: 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That's right. No commercials, just jams. Miranda Lambert, Jordan Davis, Chris Young on the way. So stay tuned on Jake.

0: Miranda Lambert, Mama's Broken Heart.
1: The Crash Out Queen, before that was even a term. That was Miranda Lambert there. Looking ahead, Corey Kent featuring Coe Wetzel, one of my faves, Rocky Mountain Low on the way, so stay tuned. Here's some Jordan Davis on JA.

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2: Can we circle back to the cruise ship lecturer?
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2: if
3: lecturer.
2: You were to give a lecture this afternoon on the cruise ship at 3 o'clock, poop deck, what would you lecture about?
4: This is an easy question, Kevin.
2: Uh-huh.
4: I would give you the best technique for a food buffet.
2: Oh, nice.
5: Would you?
2: I would give you the best techniques for getting a perfect tan.
4: Gotta have that tanning belt.
6: Studies are showing that people associate comfort drinks with reduced stress.
2: Yeah.
6: So whether it's iced coffee or maybe a sweet tea or maybe Route 44 Dr. Pepper from the Sonic.
2: Yeah. Blah,
6: today's goal is simple. Just find a drink that makes your brain go,
4: Okay.
6: You know?
4: And as you say it incorrectly.
6: Makes your brain.
4: You brain.
6: Your
4: go.
6: Brain. Your brain. So you know when you take a sip of Dr. Pepper?
4: Yeah.
6: And you just feel something.
2: Yeah.
4: Without Monday, I feel like I'm behind.
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1: You know, honestly, I don't think it matters what you drive when it comes to being country. 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Riley Green's on Jake.

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0: my exes.
1: 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I'm really warming up to that duet. Been a minute since we've heard something from Lauren Elena, and I'm loving that she teamed up with Chase Matthew. 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
2: 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But up next, order me another round of Oklahoma's new country playlist, will ya? We got Lady A on Jake Barton.

0: Jake was always the last chosen in dodgeball, but he showed them. 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
1: 93.3. You know, I love that song, but it does make me think that Sam Hunt hasn't spent enough time on a back road, because I would not take that as a compliment. I would take it as like, oh, you think I'm overgrown? I'm bumpy? Yeah, I don't think so. Maybe Body Like a River. That sounds beautiful. Speaking of water, how about some at a wedding? Graylin James is up next on 93.3. Well, I did.

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4: This is an easy question, Kevin. I would give you the best technique for a food buffet.
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6: Studies are showing that people associate comfort drinks with reduced stress.
2: Yeah.
6: So whether it's iced coffee or maybe a sweet tea or maybe Route 44 Dr. Pepper from Sonic.
2: Yeah.
6: 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Just find the drink that makes you brain go,
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4: Yeah.
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3: Tuesday did?
2: It did. It just felt easy breezy.
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1: Well, it's Autumn here, about to head to where all the wild things are, aka my home. Hope you have a fantastic rest of your evening and enjoy the rest. Thunder basketball, it returns tomorrow. Oh, I'm nervous. Josh Ross is up next. I'm Jake.

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2: Jake's still hoping those city fathers name a street after him one day.